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0: hay un momento en el día para conectarse y escuchar las canciones que más te gustan. 99.1 FMI es música.
1: I'm going on during the summer, feel there's no one to save me. This all or nothing really got away, driving me crazy.

Oh yeah, let me hear you sing it. Everybody in the place, put those hands in the air. Yeah, check it out one time. You know it's for real. Been trashing for you all on your set. Getting biz, come on.